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Tonight I hope he is a gentleman. 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

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Put your hands together one time. I want you to get together. 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

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Nothing to eat and nothing to wear but the carnival. 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They made me to understand she run him to take a calypsonian. 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Everybody running to the Sweden carnival day. 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Everybody running to the carnival. 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

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Nothing to eat and nothing to wear, but the carnival, they are bound to be dear, brother. Everybody running to the carnival, I say. 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

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Where did you go? 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If it hadn't been for Cotton Eye Joe, I'd been married long time ago.

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1: Yo, yo, what up, what up? This your boy Never from the legendary rap group Crucial Conflict, you dig? And you're tuned in with my family, The Movement, with the new track, All Black Everything, featuring myself, AK of Do or Die, and Jay Harris. Sending a massive shout out to everybody, matter of fact, listening to Formula Indy. We taking that Chicago sound worldwide, and it's still hay in the middle of the barn. Let's go.

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1: Hey listeners, this is Stevie Fennell from the band Ever Given, and you're listening to our brand new song, Fool, on Formula Indie, where the indie music is from Augusta, Georgia, USA, to the rest of the world. Get ready to rock. Thanks.

0: Whose motorcycle is this?
1: It's a chopper, baby.
0: Whose chopper is this?
1: Zed's.
0: Who's Zed?
1: Zed's dead, baby. Zed's dead.

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I changed the sheets on my bed, I combed the hairs across my head, I sucked